0: continent, one or two places over Jharkhand, Orissa and Andaman and Nicobar Islands. Yesterday's highest maximum temperature of 42.6 degrees Celsius was recorded at both Orissa in the plains and 29.8 degrees Celsius at Tadong, Sikkim in the hills of the region. Chief amount of rainfall received at 8:30 a.m. today at the highlights in Ganjini, West Bengal area, Panagor 9 centimeters, Kolaikunda and others 1 centimeters each. In Savuel and West Bengal and Sikkim, Kumagram Tea Estate 13 centimeters, Alipurduar 12 centimeters, Newland Tea Garden 10 centimeters, Palakkad and others 8 centimeters each. In Bihar, Tabipur 7 centimeters, Goya Shergati and others 1 centimeters. In Jharkhand, Kolebira and others 1 centimeters, Katak 5 centimeter Mahanga. This is for Orissa region. And weather forecast for today and tomorrow: light to moderate rain or thundershower very likely to occur at most places over Darjeeling, Jalpaiguri, Kalimpong, Alipurduar, Kuchbihar district of Samhian and West Bengal and Sikkim. Light to moderate rain or thundershower very likely to occur at most places and the rest of the districts of Sabhimara and West Bengal, Andaman and Nicobar Islands. Light to moderate rain, thundershower likely to occur at a few places: Birbhum, Nodia, Murshidabad, North 24 Pargana, Purulia, Bakura, East Bardhaman, West Bardhaman district of Gangetic, West Bengal and Orissa, and also with the rest of the districts of Gangetic, West Bengal, Bihar, Jharkhand. Temperature forecast: no large change in day temperature during the next 7 days and thereafter fall by 2 to 3 degrees Celsius in the subsequent 3 days. Weather warning for today and tomorrow: heavy to very heavy rainfall, that is 7 to 20 centimeter, likely to occur at 1 or 2 places over Jalpaiguri, Alipurduar district of Sabhiyala and West Bengal. Heavy rainfall, that is 7 to 11 centimeter, likely to occur at 1 or 2 places over Bihar, Darjeeling, Kalimpong, Kuchbihar district of Sabhimara and West Bengal. Thunderstorm with gusty wind, that is 50 to 60 kilometer per hour, and nightling, likely to occur at 1 or 2 places over Orissa. Thunderstorm with gusty wind, 40 to 50 kilometer per hour, and lightning, very likely to occur at 1 or 2 places over Murshidabad, North 20 Pargana, East and West Midnapur district of Gangetic, West Bengal. Heat wave condition likely to occur at 1 or 2 places over Bihar and Orissa. Hot and humid condition likely to prevail at 1 or 2 places over Orissa and Bakura, Purulia, West Midnapur, West Bardhaman, Jharkhand district of Gangetic, West Bengal. Warm night conditions very likely to prevail at 1 or 2 places over Orissa. Weather forecast for Kolkata neighborhood for today and tomorrow: generally cloudy sky with possibility of development of thundershower and lightning. Maximum and minimum temperature likely to be around 36 degrees Celsius and 29 degrees Celsius respectively. Here's the weather warning for fishermen of West Bengal coast for valid for the next 5 days commencing from the noon of 17th June 2026. Squally wind with speed reaching 40 to 50 km per hour, occasionally gusting up to 60 km per hour, is likely to prevail along and off West Bengal and North Orissa coast from 18th to 21st June 2026. Fishermen are advised not to venture into the sea along and off West Bengal and North Orissa coast from 18th to 21st June 2026. I repeat, the weather warning: fishermen are advised not to venture into the sea along and off West Bengal and North Orissa coast from 18th to 21st June 2026. Weather warning for fishermen of Andaman and Nicobar coast valid for the next 5 days commencing from the noon of 17th June 2026. Due to squally winds reaching 40 to 50 km per hour, occasionally gusting up to 60 km per hour, likely to prevail along and off North Andaman Sea and Andaman coast from 17th to 18th June 2026. Fishermen are advised not to venture into the North Andaman Sea along and off Andaman coast from 17th to 18th June 2026. With that, we come to an end of Midday Weather Bulletin.
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can enhance learning and creativity. It can also expose young users to misinformation, deep fakes, and exploitation if proper safeguards are not put in place. The G7 leaders adopted three key declarations aimed at promoting balanced, durable and resilient growth, securing critical mineral supply chains and creating a safer digital space for miners, with several partner countries extending support to the initiatives. During the G7 summit in Evian, France, the leaders issued a statement on balanced and resilient growth, stressing the need for stable energy markets, secure supply chains and reforms in global economic institutions. They emphasized the importance of restoring safe navigation through the Strait of Hormuz, avoiding arbitrary export restrictions and addressing widening global economic imbalances. The leaders also called for greater preparedness to tackle the emerging risks and opportunities arising from artificial intelligence and quantum technologies. The leaders also adopted a declaration focused on creating a safer digital space for miners. India joined Brazil, Egypt, Kenya and South Korea in backing the call. India and United Kingdom have announced that the Comprehensive Economic and Trade Agreement, CETA, will enter into force on 15th of July this year. Ministry of Commerce and Industries informed that the Agreement on Social Security, also referred to as the Double Contribution Convention, DCC, and will come into effect on same day. The ministry also noted that the period of exemption under DCC has been increased from 3 years to 5 years, marking a major gain for India's temporary workers. Union Ministry of Ayush has said that more than 1.7 lakh organizers have registered their event on the Yoga Sangam portal as part of the International Day of Yoga celebrations on 21st of this month. The ministry said the enthusiasm response reflects growing participation by institutions, organizations and communities in promoting the message of yoga across the country. In the ICC Women's T20 World Cup, India defeated the Netherlands by 95 runs in a Group E match at Headley in Leeds. In cricket, India beat Afghanistan by 170 runs in the second ODI of the three-match series in Lucknow to take an unassailable 2-0 lead. And that's the end of the news bulletin.